was a black mountain in the ocean. There was an unseen cloud coming toward that mountain. It went into the black mountain and made it wet. There was a black mountain in

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She brushes the curls from my eyes. 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

That's funny, I guess you've heard my songs. Well, I'm too busy for your business. Go find a girl who wants to listen. Cause if you think I was born yesterday, you have

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I took the tag off and made you priceless. I just spent a half a meal on a chandelier. Now you try and cut me off like a light switch. Try and stay in Ali, saying that you need some time to breathe. Thinking that I'm sleeping.

0: El Conquistador. Día a día, un balance musical perfecto.
1: Never know how much I love you.